0: struggling to make things right. That's how a superhero learns to fly.
1: Слухай, Радіо Аверс.

morning. 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How could you leave us all behind? There's so much to say, but there's so little time.

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When I get it wrong, you get it right, and I'm just a loner in your social life. And I'm always late, and I always say, I gotta break these habits before I die. I just need some time.

0: 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Радіо Аверс.
1: Halloween party, we were only 14. Thought you had a guy, but you were only talking. We played a game, then a game, forget the name, and the man we kissed. Different direction, but we had a connection. Tried to be the class clown to get your attention. But you were shy with a spark in your eyes, I couldn't resist.

0: 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Пульс, пульс.
1: I'll bring her coffee in the morning. She brings me in a piece. I take her out to fancy restaurants. She takes the sadness out of me. I make her cards on her birthday. She makes me a better man. 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

howling wind is whistling in the night. My dog is growling in the dark. Something's pulling me outside to ride around in circles. I know you.